0: Nacht. 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
1: Now echoes haunt in every hollow clink and tone. What's left behind? 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

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We're both headstrong, no compromise.

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But the waves were only getting stronger. They almost pulled me under, but I made it up for air.

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So here's a loan. We're both headstrong, no comment.

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0: Yo, man.
1: Yo.
0: Open up, man.
1: Yo, what do you want, man?
0: My girl just caught me.
1: You made her catch you?
0: I don't know how I let this happen.
1: With who?
0: The girl next door, you know?
1: Nah.
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1: Said it wasn't you.
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